0: It's Cool Party Weekend. I am almost done, but in for Lalani coming up tomorrow. And in the lunch hour, Lalani's Time Machine. Got a pair of tickets. Go check out Howard Jones, Wang Chung, and English Beat. Going to be at Fiddler's coming up Thursday, July 30th. You win the Time Machine tomorrow, you're going.
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